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2: That was the moment I knew I'd fallen for you. 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
1: I did not live until today. 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

0: another day, another destiny. 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

0: Hello, boys and girls. 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
1: What to do?
0: Today, we're going to teach you some fun facts about salmon